going to be got Teddy Swims, Somber, Gracie Abrams coming to Bridgestone Arena. 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

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Text LOCKER to 47142 for a chance to win tickets to Teddy Swims, Gracie Abrams, and Sommer. 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

to throw it back with some Nick Jonas for a minute on 107.5 The River. Because I feel like his album, especially when he just broke away from the band, did his own thing. I feel like this didn't get as much love as it should have.

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Coming in, that's one of the artists you're going to be able to see with the Back to Class Arena Pass. We got Teddy Swim, Somber, Gracie Abrams going to be pulling up to Nashville. Let's get you in at 8:40 with 107.5 The River.

talking about this on 107.5 The River. And this cold cannot wait for fall, especially when this summer or this song starts hitting. It's the summer is elite, but it's like, I want spooky season. I want Halloween decor. I want Halloween candy. I want to be able to walk outside in a sweater and not sweat my face off. You know what I mean? 107.5 The River.

0: Well, let's get you to Gracie Abrams Show. 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

Dominic Fike, he was in Euphoria for a couple of seasons, had bangers, bangers during COVID, and now he's back at it again with Baby Doll. Love that. It's 107.5 The River, and thank you for having us on. By the way, we appreciate you for being here and making us a part of your family, okay?

0: 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My name is Colt.
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1: You know so many witches. You could run up

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dude. Hopefully she addresses a lot of people's concerns. When the music video dropped for Petal, Ariana Grande got a lot of criticism, which is why she is taking a step back, and hopefully it's with good intentions. You know what I mean? I mean, you do you at some point, but it's like, you know, 107.5 The River.

0: 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Everybody who relates to that song. 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My name is Colt.
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Well, we can get you to Teddy Swims. What about Gracie Abrams? How do you feel about Sommer? We got tickets for all of them with the Back to Class Arena Pass after Sabrina on 107.5 The River. Let's get you in. No.

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That's a little sample of what you're going to be able to hear when you win tickets to his show at 10:40. We got Teddy Swims, Somber, and Gracie Abrams. 10:40, your next chance to win on 107.5 The River, right here, baby.

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love it, I love it, I love it. Bella Kay is on 107.5 The River. I got to play this for my boss who said if I didn't, he would end my career. I think he's joking, but don't want to play, I don't want to play around.

0: 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We're going to make that happen at about 15.
1: So why does your man say you're the worst girlfriend in our city?
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Yeah, I love you for being here. You're the best for having us on. And because you are here, I'm going to let you in on a little secret. We have tickets. Tickets to Teddy Swim, Somber, and Gracie Abrams. After this, on 107.5 The River.

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1: Now, you know, we've been saying on the new hit list that our girl Audrey Hubbard is a star. What's up? 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Oh my gosh, please tell me you saw her Tiny Desk. It just dropped today. Oh, our girl did not disappoint. I got it reposted at new hit list.
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1: Not me and Crystal both getting sick this week. She completely lost her voice, though. So I'm filling in. I'm at Angelina on air. Stupid song, Olivia Rodrigo on the new hit list.

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1: Had to put some soul in your life, especially getting into the weekend. We're almost there. Teddy Swims, Mr. Know-It-All. I'm Angelina. The new hit list, your number one 40 music discovery. I already said it earlier, but let me remind you, go watch Audrey Hubbard's Tiny Desk. She killed it. We've been saying our girl's a star, okay? Got to repost it for you.

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And Ricky, Zach, and Mano in the Morning is back on the air later this morning. 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
0: Three things you need to know.
2: Happy Friday. Thank you so much for starting it with us. We're happy you're here. Ricky Sanchez has those three things presented by Mark Spain Real Estate.
3: Selena Gomez and her mother, Mandy TV, are facing a lawsuit. They're being accused of misleading investors in their mental health startup, Wondermind. Investors claim that they put more than $1 million into the company based on false representations about its leadership, resources, Selena's involvement, and financial prospects. Wondermind reportedly laid off 60% of its staff in May of last year amid financial troubles. So all the investors are just not pleased right now. Selena and her mom are being sued for securities fraud, with investors seeking unspecified damages along with the return of their investments. Almost Friday and Big Sports Girl are teaming up for their first ever draft party for the girls. I love this so much. They're kicking off football season with an all-women's fantasy draft party. It's set for Wednesday, August 26th. 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General admission is free, but VIP is $30. I love that they're doing a sporty girl vibe that they have going on here. So if you are into football, you do a draft typically, but you want to do one with the girls, this is perfect for you. And if your comfort show is Seinfeld, I have good news for you. Seinfeld has renewed its licensing agreement with Netflix and will stay on the streamer for another 5 years. They've also re-upped their deal with Paramount, extending the studio's exclusive basic cable rights in the U.S. for 3 years. So you can see it across Comedy Central, TV Land, and other Paramount cable networks as well. All good news for you. Everybody has a comfort show, and I feel like Seinfeld is a comfort show for a lot of people.
2: For sure.
3: One that they've watched all the seasons over and over and over and over again. Mm-hmm. So now you know that you don't have to worry. It's staying on Netflix. You can always have that to kind of fall asleep to at night. I'm Ricky Sanchez, and those are the three things you need to know.
2: What's the deal with comfort shows? That's my
3: joke. Okay, wow.
2: What were the other top comfort shows? Like Friends,
3: Friends
2: New
3: is
2: Girl,
3: a huge one. Yep.
2: What's the one with the mother and the daughter? Lorelai?
3: Gilmore Girls.
4: Oh, yeah. Mine is always Golden Girls.
2: Yeah, a lot of shows that have the word girls in the title. Oh, that's interesting.
3: I also love that you said the one with the mother and daughter. Every show? Like, what?
2: Good point. Here's Ella Langley. Hey, this Friday morning could be your day to win these tickets to Music City Brewers Fest. We've had them all.

0: hates when I say that. It's 107.5 The River. Good morning. Happy Friday. We have one final chance for you to win your way into Music City Brewers Fest happening right now.
1: It's also happening on August 22nd, though, the actual day. Right. At Music City Walk of Fame, you can win by being the first caller of the day on 107.5 The River. 615-737-9107. You got to get through a little small talk, but then the tickets are yours.
0: Chatting with you next. Here's Harry Styles.

0: Greg in Lebanon, welcome to 107.5 The River. To start, I need to know, how hyped are you that it's Friday?
1: Oh, super pumped. We've been so busy at work. I just want to get the week finished, get to the weekend, go to the fair.
0: Oh, you're going to the fair.
2: Nice.
1: Of course. It's so... Wilson County / State Fair.
0: No, I love that so much because I, on the show, am like the fair girl. Yeah. I love going to the fair. There's something about it that, like, walking through the fair just makes me feel so happy and excited. Yeah. What's your favorite part of the fair, Greg?
1: The food, of course.
0: Yes.
2: Okay, what's your go-to?
1: Deep fried Oreos.
2: Yes!
0: Oh, yeah.
2: That's your go-to?
0: Good choice.
1: Yes. There's a food truck at the fair that will deep fry basically anything under the sun that's edible. And they always have like a 30-person deep line just because the menu is so extensive. That's where we always end up going to.
2: Don't they have deep fried butter at some of these tents nowadays?
1: That's the same place.
2: Yeah.
1: That's the same place.
0: Greg's like, you know it.
2: Yeah. I'm surprised. I'm surprised there's not a tent at the fair that lets you bring your own item and they'll deep fry it. Whatever you want, bring it.
0: That is a good idea, Kev.
3: Yeah. It is.
0: Do we try that next year?
2: Yeah.
1: That's an investment opportunity right there.
0: Right? Right? I think we try that next year. We have our own tent where we will deep fry anything you bring.
2: It's not a bad idea.
0: Who knew this early on a Friday we'd come up with such a great idea?
1: Exactly.
2: Well, Greg, hey, man, you're going to the fair this weekend, and then next weekend you're going to go to Music City Brewers Fest because you're the first caller of the day, and we're giving you these tickets.
1: That's awesome. Thank you so much.
0: Thank you so much for hanging out with us. We appreciate you, Greg.
4: I love you guys.
0: Oh, we love you.
3: We love you so much.
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So we're giving you free tickets to see Teddy Swims, Gracie Abrams, and Somber with our Back to Class Arena Pass. 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

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Text REPORT to 47142 for a chance to win tickets to Teddy Swims, Gracie Abrams, and Sommer. A confirmation text will be sent. 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

0: Making plans in Nashville can be tough because there's just so much happening all the time. So we make sure that you know what's going on. Zach's got a list of things happening this weekend in Nashville.
1: I'm really excited about this art market that's happening. So I will give you all of the details.
0: Cool.
2: Anything on your list that's inside, Zach? I know it's going to be a hot one.
1: Yeah.
2: Good.
1: The art market.
2: Oh, the art market's inside. Okay, great. Let's find out what's happening in town right after Tame Impala. If you're looking for plans this weekend, look no further. We got you. We'll run it down next on the river.

0: It's the River. It's Ricky, Zach, and Mano in the morning. Every Friday about this time, Zach rattles off a few things happening in town. There's always so much going on. If you're looking for something to do, Zach's got you. What is happening this weekend, my brother?
1: Rattle, Zach, rattle.
2: Rattle. Let's go. Okay, so there's a lot happening this weekend. The Foo Fighters are going to be in town.
1: Yeah.
2: So they're playing Nissan Stadium on Saturday. So if you want to go, the show starts at 4 p.m.
0: Oh, wow. That's early.
2: This is like literally perfect for Kevin.
0: Yeah.
1: Also, 4 p.m., how many openers do they have?
2: Probably like 10.
0: I'm going to look this up while you're doing this here.
1: Because if that concert ends at like 9 p.m., that is phenomenal. We've been begging for this for years.
2: Also, I do want to talk about the Watermelon Festival that is happening. So it's at the Nashville Farmers Market, which is on Rosa Parks Boulevard. So if you want to go, they are doing like watermelon drinks. And they have like live stages with different artists on it. And then they have face painting. They have free pony rides and a petting zoo.
1: Everything is watermelon themed, though. It's very cute. Like they do different
2: literally
1: vendors.
2: So cute.
1: Have different watermelon themes. It's really cute.
2: But also the free pony rides.
1: Zach wants to get on a pony.
2: Count me in. And then also happening tomorrow is the 100 Taylor Art Market. So the art market is like featuring different local artists, makers, and creatives. So there's going to be like a bunch of different handmade goods and unique gifts and community setting. It's so cute. I love it there so much. And there's so many people that are just like local to Nashville that they make so many different things. So you can go to the art market and get all of the different local items.
1: We love supporting local. Absolutely. We say it all the time. Support local.
0: And hey, I found out a little more info about this Foo Fighters show. So it's them, Queens of the Stone Age, and then there's a band opening, Mannequin Blank, a word I can't say.
1: Yep.
0: Probably heard of the band, though. The show starts at 5:30. Foo Fighters probably won't play until around 8. So it'll still end late like a normal show.
1: Okay, but that's earlier than typical.
0: Yeah.
1: Normally, like, the main act doesn't go on until, like, 8:39.
0: Yeah, okay, so maybe this is a little, unless they're planning on playing a 3-hour set.
1: You never know.
0: We'll see what happens tomorrow night. Zach, thank you for all that. Appreciate it, as always, buddy. Get out there and stay hydrated this weekend, because it's going to be hot.
1: Yes, it's going to be really hot. And if you're going to Swayze Day at the Centennial, make sure you say hi, because I'll be there on Saturday.
0: Awesome. Tomorrow,
1: I'm very
0: another
1: pumped.
0: Thing happening. Ricky does have 3 things you need to know coming up.
1: The Barbie sequel. It looks like it might be in trouble. I'm going to tell you what's going on with it.
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1: Three things you need to know.
2: Good morning. Happy Friday. Thank you for being here. Ricky Sanchez has those three things presented by Mark Spain Real Estate. What is happening, Ricky?
3: The Barbie sequel is in trouble. They've made six offers to the primary people involved, and each has been rejected. So movie rights will revert to Mattel if the studio cannot reach a deal by December with Margot Robbie, Ryan Gosling, and director Greta Gerwig. Warner Brothers reportedly offered Ryan Gosling $20 million and Margot Robbie $50 million, which equals what she made in salary and revenue from the 2023 Barbie movie that broke records. A source said that they're satisfied with the upfront salaries, but they won't sign a contract unless Warner Brothers offers a larger back-end deal, including a percentage of the box office revenue, which makes sense because the first film grossed $1.4 billion. Ooh. Just in case you forget what a phenomenon that movie was in 2023, because it's easy for us to forget. It's been 3 years. It was absolutely massive, and it did so well for everybody involved. I will be honest, though. I don't think it needs a sequel.
2: I'm with you.
3: I don't think it needs one.
2: Yeah,
3: so.
2: You don't always have to make a sequel to everything.
3: You don't.
2: But if something makes $1 billion, they're going to make another one.
3: I know. And I'm not going to lie. If they do make a sequel, I'm going to be there. But I feel like they did so well. Just leave it alone. Let it live in its own world. But what do I know? I'm not an exec, a movie exec. I don't know anything. If you're a local singer and you're interested in singing at the Music City Bowl, then listen up, okay? Applications are open for the 2026 Amazon Voice of the Bowl on musiccitybowl.com, okay? This is really cool. Top five candidates for each song will be selected and notified in late September because the finalists are going to compete live at Ole Red on Saturday, October 17th. Two winners are going to be chosen to sing the national anthem and God Bless America on game day, December 30th at Nissan Stadium. What a cool
2: That's
3: experience.
2: Awesome.
3: So even if you don't make it all the way to Nissan, you're still going to perform at Ole Red with a bunch of other very talented people here in Nashville. So go apply. Like I said, musiccitybowl.com has all the information that you need. And Krispy Kreme, they are celebrating 30 years of Pokemon with new donuts. Next Tuesday, you can celebrate Pokemon's 30th anniversary with their donut lineup that consists of Pikachu, Charmander, Squirtle, Bulbasaur, Jigglypuff, and a Pokeball. Love
2: okay.
3: this. So cute. Flavors range from lemon cream and strawberry buttercream to chocolate toasted marshmallow filling. So they got a little bit of everything for everybody. Customers who show up to participating locations on the 22nd wearing Pokemon merchandise can get a free original glazed donut on top of whatever other donut they want.
2: Nice.
3: I'm Ricky Sanchez, and those are the three things you need to know.
2: We will definitely be there. My son is a big Pokemon fan, so
3: thank you so much.
2: Letting us know about that.
3: I love that it's back.
2: It is back big time.
3: Or maybe it just never went away.
2: That's true. It's come back in the last few years, though, a little bit more. Hey, right after Zara Larson.

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0: If we ask your friends, what would your friends say that you are famous for? It's 107.5 The River. That's our question right now. What would your friends say you are known for, you're famous for?
1: The scary thing is that I asked all my friends, well, a few of my friends, what they would say I'm famous for, and you guys are going to love
0: their
1: answers. Yeah, you guys are all going to really like the answers. Yeah.
0: Okay. Are you
1: all going
0: to
1: agree?
0: Can you tell us next, or are you going to be late to the conversation then?
1: That's Kevin saying that I'm famous for being late.
0: You are. 615-737-9107. What are you famous for with your friends? Let us know.

0: You need to ask your friends this question just to hear their responses. What do you believe I'm famous for? That's what you need to ask them, okay? I decided to do it, and the answers are going to make you really happy.
1: Oh, I can't wait.
0: It's Ricky Zach and Mano in the morning on 107.5 The River. Everybody's got friends who, you know, like to rip on them. I think that's like a good friendship, is a little happy, you know, joking every so often. So I decided, once Kevin posed this question, what do your friends say you're famous for, to ask my friends what I'm famous for.
2: Can I make some predictions?
0: Yes.
2: I think you have the three L's.
0: The three L's.
2: Oh. You're loud, you're late, and you're little.
0: Wow.
2: Yeah. Am I close?
1: You are not wrong.
0: I'm kind of annoyed with how close you are to that.
1: You're not wrong.
0: You missed another L, though. Laughter.
2: Okay, well, that kind of goes with the loud, but yeah.
0: So, I'm sorry.
2: Sometimes you guys...
0: Laugh too loud?
2: No, I'm not saying... Oh, I'm not saying it's too loud.
0: Okay, better not be.
3: I'm not saying a word.
0: I was told that... I was told yapping. More importantly, someone can pinpoint your voice or laugh in a crowd.
2: Sure.
0: Which then she said is very convenient because nobody can ever find me in a crowd. So little.
2: Yeah.
0: I was told being small, which is little. Famous for always having a good time and yelling. So always having a good time is a positive. I'll take that.
1: Loud.
0: But mostly everybody said yelling and loud and little and laughter. So yeah, Kevin, you were on to something.
2: All right. Now, what would you say for Zach?
0: For Zach, I think Zach is also so famous for being loud.
2: He's very, very loud.
0: I think he's louder than I am.
2: I think so. Loudest one in the office by far. Oh, yes. Zach, you are.
0: You are known for being loud 100%.
1: Incorrect.
0: You are famous for that. I would say you are also famous for being quite fabulous.
3: That is so nice.
0: Yeah, you're welcome. You're welcome. I would say those are the two.
2: Being cold as hell is actually.
0: Yeah.
2: He's got like a little flurry around him at all times. He's Olaf.
1: I hate being hot.
0: Yeah. So he carries fans with him, portable AC, all the things so that he can make sure that he's cold.
1: What would you say about Kevin?
0: Kevin, you're famous for...
1: dad jokes.
0: Okay, that one for sure. You're also famous for making Avril Lavigne feel uncomfortable. You are definitely famous for that. And a lot of people don't even know that it's you, but it's you.
2: There
0: is a clip that comes out every so often when Kevin was on MTV. He was on an MTV show, and he had an interview with Avril Lavigne, and he says a phrase that he should have never said because it can be taken and misconstrued. And she did not know how to recover after he said that phrase.
2: She got the giggles. I did not know what was happening. Yes, somebody sends me this video once a week. It's posted on a different meme page.
0: I'll post it on 107.5 The River's Instagram page so you can see this because it's pretty iconic and you are pretty famous for it. It's everywhere.
2: That's what I'm famous for. Cool. 615-737-9107. What would your friends say that you are famous for? Let us know.
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0: But Somber, homewrecker. Hey, there's another chance to win tickets to see Somber coming up in just a few minutes with our Back to Class Arena Pass here on the river. But right now, Al is on the line. Al, we've been going around the room saying what each of us is famous for. So we're asking you, what would your friend say you are famous for?
1: My friends in the military would say I'm famous for selling my empanadas.
2: Oh!
3: I love an empanada.
1: And then my friends on the civilian side that know me from high school, I'm known for being a brutal, honest a-hole.
2: Oh.
1: So I'm not sure if I can curse out here, so I have to say a-hole.
2: No, we appreciate you bleeping yourself out. We genuinely appreciate that. Has that gotten you in trouble?
1: Oh, yeah, 100%. My wife doesn't like it.
2: Oh.
1: I'm out in public. She's like, I don't like this. And she's socially awkward, so she'll sit there and then be like, no, don't tell the waiter. I'm like, excuse me, miss, this is all wrong. You got to fix this. She ain't gonna eat this.
2: Al has no problem saying exactly how it is, and I can respect that, Al.
0: I'm like your wife, man. I get, like, if they bring me a boot on a plate, I'm going to eat it. I'm not going to send it back.
1: No, it's fair. You paid for it. You got, man.
2: And Al is out here making empanadas, so he knows what he's talking about, okay?
1: If my wife don't get her order the way it is, I got to deal with the consequences. They ain't got to do that.
0: Okay, Al, I'm going to ask you a dangerous question here, okay?
1: All right.
0: How are we as a radio show?
1: Brutally honest?
0: Yep.
2: Brutally honest.
1: I just flipped to this thing today, and I was like, oh, they actually bumping. They got me going.
2: Oh, okay. All right.
3: Now we're bumping out a new listener.
2: We like hearing that.
3: Let's go, Al.
1: Yeah, on my way from work, I'm like, all right, straight out of PT, started playing Choosing Texas. I was bumping. I was like, okay, it's a lock-in morning.
2: I like it, Al. Well, welcome to 107.5 The River. Welcome to Ricky, Zach, and Mano in the morning. We appreciate you being here.
1: All right.
0: Nice to meet you, Al.
1: Thanks.
0: Have a great day. We appreciate you listening, buddy, and thanks for calling in.
1: All right. Bye.
0: See you, dude. How cool was that? I love Al.
2: I love Al, too. New listener.
0: We've got the game of the day on the way. And yeah, like I mentioned, that Back to Class Arena Pass. You can win it next.

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1: Take

0: say this often, but I'm going to say it right now. I'm going to miss this game, Kevin.
1: Oh, you like this game?
0: I do, even though it makes me want to throw up every time. We're playing 5 and 5 on 107.5 The River, presented by Genesis Diamonds. It's Kevin Mano's game of the day. We have Pentatonics tickets, okay?
1: Yes, yes, yes.
0: They're going to be at Bridgestone Arena December 9th. If you win 5 and 5, you get the tickets. This is a very intense game.
1: Pentatonics. Penta means 5, so that's where it comes from. We give you 5 seconds to name 5 things in a certain category. You got to get 2 out of 3. If you can do that, congratulations, you win. You're going to see Pentatonics. We've been playing all week. This is your last chance to participate, to play the game, to win the tickets. Let's go. 615-737-9107. It is a little nerve-wracking, so take a deep breath.
0: A little?
1: A little. A lot. Nerve-wracking. Let's play. They say

0: It's our last day to play 5 and 5 for Kevin Mano's Game of the Day on 107.5 The River. We've got Pentatonix tickets. They're going to be at Bridgestone Arena on December 9th for a beautiful holiday tradition that they do every year. This game has had me so anxious every single day, but like in a good way. Like you're just waiting on the edge of your seat to see what happens.
1: Yeah, you kind of hold your breath for the 5 seconds while they're trying to answer the question. Abby and Murfreesboro is on the line. How are you, Abby?
2: I'm good. How are y'all?
1: We are good. It is Friday. We're feeling good. Do you think you're up for this? Are you ready for it?
2: Don't complain about Friday. I am.
0: Okay. Abby, you've been listening, though, this week because you agreed with how like stressful this game is.
2: Oh, yes. Every morning on my way to school.
0: Thank you so much for listening every morning. We appreciate that. We hope you're ready for this because even though it's very anxiety ridden, everybody's been winning.
1: Yeah, totally. We haven't had to turn anybody away.
2: Fingers crossed.
1: Let's keep that streak alive with you right now. Abby in Murfreesboro, your game starts right now.
2: All right.
1: Abby, you've got 5 seconds to name 5 names that start with the letter T. Go.
2: Tessa, Teresa, Theresa, Tina, Terry.
1: Hey.
0: Okay.
1: Go. I think you got a Teresa and a Teresa in there.
0: It's a thing.
2: Teresa and Teresa. Yeah,
0: yes, it works, job. Abby.
1: Yeah. Okay. Hey, you.
2: Hey, I'll take it.
1: That was great. We feel good about your next one here because you got to get 2 out of 3. So you get this and you win.
2: All right. Yeah.
1: Okay. 5 things in 5 seconds that you would see at the beach. Go.
2: Umbrella, sand, water, bucket, shovel, chairs.
1: I think
0: yeah,
1: was
0: you
1: that
0: went
1: 5 or 6? Yeah,
3: oh
1: you
3: my God.
1: Did 6 in 5 seconds.
3: Girl, you be popping off.
2: Oh, okay.
1: Wow.
2: I wasn't even counting. I'm just spitting out as much as I can.
0: It worked, Abby. You won. You did it.
2: Woohoo.
1: Congratulations. I think next time we play this game, it's going to be like 5 and 3 or something. I feel like too many people. It was too easy.
0: No, Kevin, please don't do that to me. Yeah. I'm not even playing the game, and it makes me nauseous every time.
2: You can't freak you out any more than you have her.
0: Thank you, Abby. These men, they stress me out every day.
1: Congratulations. You're going to see Pentatonix,
2: their holiday show in December 9th
1: at Bridgestone. Way to go.
2: Thank you, guys.
0: Congrats, love. We're going to put you on hold for just a second to get your info, okay?
2: Awesome. Thank you, guys.
1: Thank you. Have a great day at school. That concludes 5 and 5. That will come back at some point. Maybe as 10 and 5, I'm not sure yet. We'll go back to the drawing board.
0: Why do you like
3: 10 and 5?
0: You want to stress me out and make
3: me
0: throw up.
3: There's no way that you could do 10 and 5.
1: Ricky's got 3 things you need to know coming up.
3: I did not like that laugh.
0: We got a new trailer for the new American Horror Story season. I'm going to tell you what we know to expect from it.
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1: Three things you need to know.
2: Good morning. It is Friday. We are so happy about that. Happy you're here with us. 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
3: The new American Horror Story season dropped a trailer, and all of your faves are going to be in it from previous seasons. So you're getting the return of Jessica Lange as Constance Langdon from Murder House, Evan Peters back as Kai Anderson from Cult, and Sarah Paulson, Angela Bassett, and Emma Roberts as Cordelia, Marie, and Madison from Coven, and so many more. They just go through all of your favorite characters, all of your favorite actors and actresses. All of them are going to be involved in some way, shape, or form. Some of the actors are going to be playing multiple characters from different seasons within these new episodes, cool. Which is a crazy concept. I'm really curious to see how they managed to do that. Ariana Grande was supposed to be in this season, but she had to drop out. But you're still getting all of your faves, okay? New season is set to debut on September 24th. DJ Kygo is opening a rooftop club on top of Chiefs on Broadway. The live entertainment and events concept called Palm Tree Club opens on Friday, September 4th. This marks the fifth Palm Tree Club location, joining Miami, Orlando, Las Vegas, and Kansas City. I'm excited to see exactly how he makes it different. Because, you know, DJ Kygo is more EDM and dance kind of music. And we don't have a lot of that here in Nashville. No. We have DJs that play it, but we don't have, like, a specific EDM type vibe for any place. So I'm wondering if that's where they're going with this. But we'll just have to wait and see once they open. And Shake Shack is denying customers' claims that they charge a no-tip fee, okay? Shake Shack customer, he's gone viral for claiming that they charge extra when he refused to tip at the self-service kiosk. The customer at a Salt Lake City airport selected no tip and saw the price of three shakes jump by 50 cents each. He made a video about it. It got over 4 million views. Whoa. And obviously a lot of comments from very angry Shake Shack fans.
2: Yeah.
3: I am a huge Shake Shack girl. So I was like, what do you mean? This doesn't make any sense. Shake Shack says that the increase was caused by a kiosk technology error at the airport location. It's operated by a third party. And that charging more for skipping a tip is not company policy. They say that the glitch has since been fixed. Okay, so even if you ever saw this, it should never happen again. Nobody should have to pay more for not tipping. Hopefully this was just a glitch in this one area and it isn't something kind of nationwide. I'm Ricky Sanchez, and those are the three things you need to know.
2: Thank you, Ricky. I know this isn't the point of that story, but the option to tip at a kiosk.
3: Yeah, that doesn't make any sense.
2: Kind of insane.
3: No, it's kind of crazy.
2: You're the one pressing the buttons on the thing to place the order.
3: Yeah.
2: Appreciate you. Here's Tame Impala getting back into the music tape.

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0: We are about to get into the leftovers on 107.5 The River, where each of us has 30 seconds to give a topic or a story that didn't make the show this week. I'm going to tell you the common work jargon that Gen Z doesn't understand.
1: And I want to tell you about the most attractive accents nationwide.
2: Okay, and I've got some updated research as to why mosquitoes might find you more attractive than somebody you're sitting next to, why you get bit more. So we're going to go around the room. It's the leftovers right after Ariana Grande. We're all sharing next on The River.

0: Ariana. It's The River. Every Friday at this time, we do what we call the leftovers. We all go around the room with 30 seconds on the clock and share a conversation, a topic that we just didn't have time for this week. Ricky, start us off.
1: All right, I'm going to tell you the common that Gen Z just does not understand.
2: Okay.
1: So according to a new survey, Gen Z workers only understood 5.3 out of 24 common phrases that are used in the workplace. Three of the phrases with the lowest percentage of Gen Z comprehension were blue sky thinking, which essentially means big thinking, no restraints. Gonna be honest, didn't know that
2: one
1: myself.
2: I didn't either.
1: The needle, which means, you know, you're looking for something with a big impact.
2: Results,
1: that one I've heard plenty of times and know. And push the envelope was the other one that they just did not understand, which is just challenging limits that you might be within. But those are the top three that they just really, none of them knew. They have like 10% of them knew these.
0: Hate corporate jargon so much.
1: It's so dumb.
0: It's so dumb.
1: Just tell me you want to challenge the limits. Yeah. Don't say push the envelope. Why are we doing that?
2: I feel like all of them annoy me.
1: Yeah. Rightfully so.
0: Zach, your turn, buddy, with the accents.
2: Okay, so I do want to tell you about the accents that are the most attractive nationwide. I was genuinely shocked by this, but apparently number one is Louisiana.
0: Really?
1: Louisiana.
2: Yeah.
1: Okay.
2: Like a super southern Louisiana
1: Creole
2: accent.
1: Vibes?
2: Creole, kind of like French vibe.
1: Yeah.
2: And then Texas was in second place.
0: Okay.
2: And then California. And then Georgia. And then New York.
0: New York.
1: Okay.
0: All right. So no like Boston, Jersey, Philly, none of that stuff.
2: Yeah, nope, none
1: of it. Kevin wants to come for me right now. That's why he's bringing
2: he
1: up Jersey. He wants to.
2: He's like,
1: how angry can I make Ricky on a Friday?
2: He was ready to fight.
0: Let's hear how you say water.
1: Water.
0: Water. Water.
1: Water.
0: Can I get a glass of water?
1: Can I get some water?
2: Water.
1: Can I get a water? That's very Jersey.
0: Thank you, Zach. Lastly here, I read this article. I thought it was super interesting because my family is constantly dealing with this. My wife and my son get bit by mosquitoes exponentially more than I do or my daughter.
1: It's because Riley's so sweet.
0: That's what we always tell him. But no, it's...
1: So is Allie. Allie's getting bit too. Yeah. I realized I didn't mention Allie there.
0: Bacteria. It's the bacteria living on your skin and the chemicals. Zach doesn't like that. The chemicals that your body is naturally releasing. Those are the reasons mosquitoes are more attracted to you. They studied three different types of mosquitoes for this, three different species, and they all had different preferences. So nobody is attractive to all mosquitoes. They're picky, but it's your own fault.
2: So they're nasty.
0: It's just the bacteria that you are
1: producing.
0: That's
1: so interesting.
0: Yeah, it's not about your blood type or it's not about how big you are or anything like that. It's just your bacteria.
2: They're gross.
0: They are hoping that this new research will help develop more targeted repellents in the future now that they know more.
1: I hope so.
0: Yeah.
2: Oh, God. They're so
1: I don't
2: so
1: ever
2: gross.
1: Get bit by mosquitoes. So my mom used to always say because it wasn't sweet enough.
0: No.
1: That's why I said the Riley thing.
0: You're not covered in bacteria enough, I guess.
1: Which is, now I'm going to tell her it's because I'm clean.
0: That concludes the leftovers.
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name in the hat for our Back to Class Arena Pass. 3.5 minutes away, right after Ella Langley, we are going to give you a keyword. 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We're going to give you a chance to win them all next on the river.

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Text HALLWAY to 47142 for a chance to win tickets to Teddy Swims, Gracie Abrams, and Sommer. 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

0: Trevor, and then it is time for the Daily Double Tap. This is something that just happened in Nashville, and it is the coolest.
1: It just proves that Nashville continues to be the coolest place on earth. Matthew McConaughey was here last night at the Belcourt Theater, and he played the mandolin for the crowd.
0: Yeah.
1: What?
0: And he sang one of our favorite songs. We're going to play it for you next on the river.

0: Matthew McConaughey was here in Nashville, and he was at the Belcourt Theater last night. He's got a new movie coming out, so he was doing a screening. And today's Daily Double Tap on 107.5 The River is him singing and playing the mandolin.
1: Yeah.
0: What?
1: He's singing Choosing Texas. Is that the clip that we have right here?
0: We're going to find out.
1: Okay. All right. Here we go. Here's today's Daily Double Tap. I should have listened to this in advance. Here we go.

0: That's awesome. It's not Houston, Texas, but it's still cool. That
1: man, very cool.
0: He was here singing.
1: Once you said that, I was like, Kevin.
0: I know he was also doing Houston, Texas, but yeah, that's so cool. Matthew McConaughey. Zach, do you want to do your Matthew McConaughey? It's one of the best impressions of all time.
1: Oh my God, please, Kevin.
2: No.
1: That, thank God, because it's the worst ever.
0: Yeah, it's not good.
1: He just does a deep voice and just goes, All right.
2: I feel like mine is way better.
0: We're good.
1: I was not trying, okay, guys? I was trying to show Zach's.
2: All right.
0: Oh,
1: see,
0: my God.
1: Terrible.
0: Just incredible.
1: Horrific.
0: Ricky's got three things you need to know coming up.
1: I was going to say, can we please save all us right? from this? Selena Gomez, she's facing some negative law situation going on right now. She's facing a lawsuit. I'm going to tell you what's going on with her and her mom.
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2: Happy Friday. Thank you so much for starting it with us. We're happy you're here. Ricky Sanchez has those three things presented by Mark Spain Real Estate.
3: Selena Gomez and her mother, Mandy TV, are facing a lawsuit. They're being accused of misleading investors in their mental health startup, Wondermind. Investors claim that they put more than $1 million into the company based on false representations about its leadership, resources, Selena's involvement, and financial prospects. Wondermind reportedly laid off 60% of its staff in May of last year amid financial troubles. So all the investors are just not pleased right now. Selena and her mom are being sued for securities fraud, with investors seeking unspecified damages along with the return of their investments. Almost Friday and Big Sports Girl are teaming up for their first ever draft party for the girls. I love this so much. 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I love that they're doing a sporty girl vibe that they have going on here. So if you are into football, you do a draft typically, but you want to do one with the girls, this is perfect for you. And if your comfort show is Seinfeld, I have good news for you. Seinfeld has renewed its licensing agreement with Netflix and will stay on the streamer for another 5 years. They've also re-upped their deal with Paramount, extending the studio's exclusive basic cable rights in the U.S. for 3 years. So you can see it across Comedy Central, TV Land, and other Paramount cable networks as well. All good news for you. Everybody has a comfort show, and I feel like Seinfeld is a comfort show for a lot of people.
2: Sure.
3: One that they've watched all the seasons over and over and over and over again. Mm-hmm. So now you know that you don't have to worry. It's staying on Netflix. You can always have that to kind of fall asleep to at night. I'm Ricky Sanchez, and those are the three things you need to know.
2: What's the deal with comfort shows? That's my joke.
3: Okay, wow.
2: What were the other top comfort shows? Like Friends,
3: Friends
2: New Girl,
3: is a huge one. Yep.
2: What's the one with the mother and the daughter, Lorelai?
3: Gilmore Girls.
4: Oh, yeah. Mine is always Golden Girls.
2: Yeah, a lot of shows that have the word girls in the title. That's interesting. Here's Olivia Rodrigo. We're getting back into the music. Your chance to win a VIP trip to Vegas for the iHeartRadio Music Festival. 3 minutes away. 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

0: If we ask your friends, what would your friends say that you are famous for? It's 107.5 The River.
1: The scary thing is that I asked all my friends, well, a few of my friends, what they would say I'm famous for, and you guys are going to love their answers. Yeah, you guys are all going to really like the answers. Yeah.
0: Okay.
1: You're all going to agree.
0: Can you tell us next, or are you going to be late to the conversation then?
1: That's Kevin saying that I'm famous for being late.
2: You are.
0: 615-73.

0: You need to ask your friends this question just to hear their responses. What do you believe I'm famous for? That's what you need to ask them, okay? I decided to do it, and the answers are going to make you really happy.
1: Oh, I can't wait.
0: It's Ricky, Zach, and Mano in the morning on 107.5 The River. Everybody's got friends who, you know, like to rip on them. I think that's like a good friendship, is a little happy, you know, joking every so often. So I decided, once Kevin posed this question, what do your friends say you're famous for, to ask my friends what I'm famous for.
2: Can I make some predictions?
0: Yes.
2: I think you have the three L's.
0: The three L's.
2: Oh. You're loud, you're late, and you're little.
0: Wow.
2: Yeah. Am I close?
1: You are not wrong.
0: I am kind of annoyed with how close you are to that.
1: You're not wrong.
0: You missed another L, though. Laughter.
2: Okay. Well, that kind of goes with the loud, but yeah.
0: So, I'm sorry.
2: Sometimes you guys... You
0: is my laugh too loud?
2: No, I'm not saying... Oh, I'm not saying it's too loud.
0: Okay. Better not be.
3: I'm not saying those words.
0: I was told that I was told yapping. More importantly, someone can pinpoint your voice or laugh in a crowd.
2: Sure.
0: Which then she said is very convenient because nobody can ever find me in a crowd. So little.
2: Yeah.
0: I was told being small,
2: yep,
0: which is little. Famous for always having a good time and yelling. So always having a good time is a positive. I'll take that.
1: Loud.
0: But mostly everybody said yelling and loud, yeah, and little and laughter. So yeah, Kevin, you were on to something.
2: All right. Now, what would you say for Zach?
0: For Zach, I think Zach is also so famous for being loud.
2: He's very, very loud.
0: I think he's louder than I am.
2: I think so. Loudest one in the office by far. Oh, yes, Zach, you are.
0: You are known for being loud 100%.
1: Incorrect.
0: You are famous for that. I would say you are also famous for being quite fabulous.
3: That is so nice.
0: Yeah, you're welcome. You're welcome. I would say those are the two.
2: Being cold as hell is actually.
0: Yeah.
2: He's got like a little flurry around him at all times. He's Olaf.
1: I hate being hot.
2: Yeah.
0: So he carries fans with him, portable AC, all the things so that he can make sure that he's cold.
1: What would you say about Kevin?
0: Kevin, you're famous for...
1: dad jokes.
0: Okay, that one for sure. You're also famous for making Avril Lavigne feel uncomfortable. You are definitely famous for that. Oh. And a lot of people don't even know that it's you, but it's you. There is a clip that comes out every so often when Kevin was on MTV. He was on an MTV show, and he had an interview with Avril Lavigne, and he says a phrase that he should have never said because it can be taken and misconstrued. And she did not know how to recover after he said that phrase.
2: She got the giggles. I did not know what was happening. Yeah, somebody sends me this video once a week. It's posted on a different meme page.
0: 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It's everywhere.
2: That's what I'm famous for. Cool. 615-737-9107. What would your friend say that you are famous for? Let us know.
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0: It's 107.5 The River. Good morning. Al is on the line right now. Al, we've been going around the room saying what each of us is famous for. So we're asking you, what would your friend say you are famous for?
1: My friends in the military would say I'm famous for selling my empanadas.
2: Oh, I love an empanada.
1: And then my friends on the civilian side that know me from high school, I'm known for being a brutal, honest a-hole. So I'm not sure if I can curse out here, so I have to say a-hole.
3: No,
1: so
3: we appreciate you bleeping yourself out. We genuinely appreciate that. Has that gotten you in trouble?
1: Oh, yeah, 100%. My wife doesn't like it. I'm out in public. She's like, I don't like this. And she's socially awkward, so she'll sit there and then be like, no, don't tell the waiter. I'm like, excuse me, miss, this is all wrong. You got to fix this. She ain't gonna eat this.
3: Yeah. Al has no problem saying exactly how it is, and I can respect that, Al.
0: I'm like your wife, man. I get, like, if they bring me a boot on a plate, I'm going to eat it. I'm not going to send it back.
1: No, it's fair. You paid for it. You got, man.
3: And Al is out here making empanadas, so he knows what he's talking about, okay?
1: If my wife don't get her order the way it is, I got to deal with the consequences. They ain't got to do that.
0: Okay, Al, I'm going to ask you a dangerous question here, okay?
1: All right.
0: How are we as a radio show?
1: Brutally honest?
0: Yep.
3: Brutally honest.
1: I just flipped to this thing today, and I was like, oh, they're actually bumping. They got me going.
2: Oh, hey! All right. Hey!
0: Now we're bumping out a new listener.
3: We like hearing that.
2: Let's go, Al.
1: Yeah, on my way from work, I'm like, all right, straight out of PT, started playing Choosing Texas. I was bumping. I was like, okay, it's a lock-in morning.
3: I like it, Al. Well, welcome to 107.5 The River. Welcome to Ricky Zaccomano in the morning. We appreciate you being here.
1: All right.
0: Nice to meet you, Al. Thanks. Have a great day. We appreciate you listening, buddy, and thanks for calling in.
1: All right. Bye.
3: Bye.
0: See you, dude. How cool was that? I love Al.
3: I love Al, too. New listener. We've

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Textbook to 47142 for a chance to win tickets to Teddy Swims, Gracie Abrams, and Sommer. A confirmation text will be sent. Standard message and data rates may apply. That's textbook to 47142.

0: Making plans in Nashville can be tough because there's just so much happening all the time. So we make sure that you know what's going on. Zach's got a list of things happening this weekend in Nashville.
1: I'm really excited about this art market that's happening. So I will give you all of the details.
0: Cool.
2: Anything on your list that's inside, Zach? I know it's going to be a hot one.
1: Yeah.
2: Good.
1: The art market.
2: Oh, the art market's inside. Okay, great.
1: Yeah, duh.

0: It's the River. It's Ricky, Zach, and Mano in the morning. Every Friday about this time, Zach rattles off a few things happening in town. There's always so much going on. If you're looking for something to do, Zach's got you. What is happening this weekend, my brother?
1: Rattle, Zach, rattle.
2: Rattle. Let's go. Okay, so there's a lot happening this weekend. The Foo Fighters are going to be in town.
0: Yeah.
2: So they're playing Nissan Stadium on Saturday. So if you want to go, the show starts at 4 p.m.
0: Oh, wow. That's early.
2: This is like literally perfect for Kevin.
0: Yeah.
1: Also, 4 p.m. How many openers do they have?
2: Probably like 10.
0: I'm gonna look this up while you're doing this here.
1: Because if that concert ends at like 9 p.m., that is phenomenal. We've been begging for this for years.
2: Also, I do want to talk about the Watermelon Festival that is happening. So it's at the Nashville Farmers Market, which is on Rosa Parks Boulevard. They are doing like watermelon drinks, and then they have face painting. They have free pony rides and a petting zoo.
1: Everything is watermelon themed, though. It's very cute. Like, yeah, they do different vendors.
2: So cute.
1: Have different watermelon themes. It's really cute.
2: But also the free pony rides.
1: Zach wants to get on a pony.
2: Count me in. And then also happening tomorrow is the 100 Taylor Art Market, featuring different local artists, makers, and creatives. So there's going to be like a bunch of different handmade goods and unique gifts. And there's so many people that are just like local to Nashville that they make so many different things. So you can go to the art market and get all of the different local items.
1: We love supporting local. Absolutely. We say it all the time. Support local.
0: And hey, I found out a little more info about this Foo Fighters show. So it's them, Queens of the Stone Age, and then there's a band opening, Mannequin Blank, a word I can't say.
1: Yep.
0: Probably heard of the band, though. The show starts at 5:30. Foo Fighters probably won't play until around 8. So it'll still end late like
1: a
0: normal show.
1: Okay, but that's earlier than typical.
0: Yeah. Okay, so maybe this is a little, or unless they're planning on playing a 3-hour set.
1: I don't know. You never know.
0: We'll see what happens tomorrow night. Zach, thank you for all that. Appreciate it as always, buddy. Get out there and stay hydrated this weekend because it's going to be hot.
1: Yes, it's going to be really hot. And if you're going to Swayze Day at the Centennial, make sure you say hi because I'll be there on Saturday.
0: Awesome. Tomorrow, I'm very pumped. Another thing happening. Whatever you do, have a great time this weekend. We are back on Monday.
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Seacrest, it is Friday. Thank you for being with us. How does your name impact who you date and how you shop? I will tell you about this strange psychological tendency many of us have later this hour. Yeah.

0: 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Love music. 107.5, The River. Seacrest, Sissany, Tanya, Ruby, Michaela, new intern Bella. Mark, have I missed anyone?
1: I mean, there's Tubbs, Para.
0: Tubbs. Honorable mention. Okay, so we've got a new intern. Bella Graciano. And you're studying public relations, PR.
2: I am. Yes, I love it.
0: Tell me, what's the dream job?
2: I would have to be a publicist for a celebrity.
0: Okay. Do you have any celebrities that you think that you'd want to be a publicist for?
2: Definitely Olivia Rodrigo.
0: Oh. Olivia Rodrigo's publicist.
2: Yes.
0: Well,
3: I love Mark, this.
0: Mark, book Olivia's publicist for one of the shows coming up. Okay, right. So she can interview, Bella can interview Olivia's publicist for anything she wants to know about the job. Okay?
3: That's funny.
0: I think it's great.
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0: Seacrest with you on 107.5 The River. Listen to this. So I saw it, struck me, and I want to share it with you. It's very interesting because it's psychological, and we don't know that we're doing it, most of us, when we're shopping or dating. And that is, did you know that we, as humans, we prefer names that start with our own initials?
1: Yes. Why?
0: They say most people prefer brand names that start with their own initials. And that we're more likely to marry others who share our first or last initial.
1: I did.
0: Which initial?
1: R. Rad.
0: Oh,
1: Robbie.
0: But that's okay. For
1: I did like not. That.
0: I have a very good friend, RS.
1: But I do. I know what you mean because I like Victoria's Secret sometimes because it's like the V and the S, and they put it like the little logo on like their clothes, and it's technically my initials, like SV.
2: And I like Toms. Like Toms, I like Toms, and I think
1: I like Toms. I'm a Tom lover. This checks out.
0: Okay, thanks. Let me prove. It's Toms. I love Toms. Toms.
2: Toms. Oh, Toms.
0: Today's quote. There's a beginning, middle, and end to every emotion. Get through it.
2: That's true. Mm.
0: Get through it.
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0: Oh, this is awesome and fascinating. So you have two choices when you jump into water and you're going under. Pinch your nose or don't.
1: Oh, never pinch your nose.
0: Yeah, like either.
2: I feel like Ryan's might be a nose pincher.
0: Save your integrity or save your sinus. Who did this? 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They pinched their nose and everyone's up in arms.
2: Up in arms.
0: It's a big athlete.
2: I know who this is.

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1: Tom Brady is making headlines everywhere. So what happened?
2: So TMZ published photos of Tom Brady on vacation. He was celebrating his 49th birthday with his kids. And
1: he's got a body. Look at that for 49.
2: Yeah. And he did something very off brand. He jumped off a boat into the water and he pinched his nose the whole way down. The internet did not let it slide. NFL fans flooded the comments, basically mocking him. And one viral post said, not going to lie, Tom Brady being a nose pincher when he swims has him moving down on my all-time QB rankings. Another person wrote, Patrick Mahomes would never. And so he has 7 rings. You know that? I looked that up.
1: Super Bowl rings.
2: Yeah, Super Bowl rings. I looked that up. But he can't jump into water without pinching his nose.
1: But is he jumping up or diving in?
3: Who cares?
2: Neither or.
1: That makes a difference.
2: It doesn't make a difference.
3: No, it does not.
1: It does. If you're jumping off a block, like a swimmer's block, that's cool. And if you're jumping straight up and going straight down, not as smooth.
3: It was straight up.
1: Straight up? Pinching his nose?
3: Like this.
1: Like my Nana?
2: Literally.
1: I swam competitively as a kid.
2: Mm-hmm.
1: But they teach you, blow out with your nose
2: when
1: you jump in. So it's second nature to me to dive in and just blow bubbles out my nose. Like I'm totally used to it. I can do that with no problem. Can you do that?
3: I can. Yes, I can.
1: Yeah. So I don't. But if you didn't learn that, then, you know, you pinch your nose. But it's the guy has such a look everywhere else. I'm glad he pinches his nose. I'm happy.
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1: 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I'm going to look at this stuff. 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

0: Yeah.
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1: We're fortunate to meet a lot of big stars thanks to this show. It's a super perk of the job. But Sisney, you just had an encounter with the one and only Sandra Bullock. It stood out for a big reason.
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1: Ryan Seacrest with you, alongside Tanya and Sissany, who recently had an unforgettable moment meeting movie star Sandra Bullock. What went down, Sissany?
2: So I hosted this screening for Practical Magic. You remember the movie from like 1996 or whatever?
0: Yes.
2: With Practical, so Sandra Bullock, Nicole Kidman. So they're coming out with Practical Magic 2, which is going to be out September 10th. And the whole theater doesn't know that the stars are there. And so we're going to bring them in and have midnight margaritas. And it's this whole cute event. So when I go to meet the girls before we go into the theater, Sandra comes up to me and goes, "Sissany, I have been wanting to meet you all these years." I was like blushing, Ryan. My face, I could feel my face turning
1: like
2: bright red.
1: She knows your name.
2: Like she knows my name. Out. She knows our show. She listens with her kids. She is like obsessed. And I was literally lost for words. I'm like, no, I should be telling you this. Like, I love you. So Sandra Bullock, I will forever love you because you're a fan of our show.
3: Yeah, and I love you too by proxy.
2: Yeah.
1: And even if you listen to another station, I would love you.
2: I know.
1: Because yeah. I love your work. And yeah. She's always been very kind in the moments that I've seen her.
2: She was so kind and so just thoughtful.
1: Genuine.
2: Yes.
3: She used to go to a coffee shop that I used to work at. And it was like a drive-through. And everybody that worked, I never gave her coffee, but everybody that worked there said that she was like super, super, super, super kind and super generous.
2: Yeah, she's just so nice.
1: What was her order?
3: I don't remember.
1: Anyway, that's awesome. I'm glad. Now, it's fun to do that and have those moments.
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107.5 The River. Thanks for being with us today. Sliding around this week now, Tame Impala and Jenny take number one. It's Dracula. One time.

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1: What Disney movie would you love to live inside of? It's Ricky, Zach, and Mano in the morning on 107.5 The River. Disney is creating a Disney-themed neighborhood, which really got us going on like the movies we'd love to like live in. Daria in Nashville, which movie is it for you?
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3: 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Thank you for calling. You guys have a great
2: 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Take care. You too.
1: 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Bye, love.
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1: If someone says, I'll see you next Friday, do you assume that means a week from Friday? What's the story here? Or the upcoming one? Since this Friday is literally the next Friday.
2: Well, they mean this Friday. 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
0: What, this Friday, like today, or next Friday is this Friday? This is a common
2: today
0: debate.
2: Today is Friday.
0: So if I were to say to you, coming up this Tuesday or coming up next Tuesday, what's the difference?
2: Oh.
0: Is next Tuesday one away from this Tuesday?
2: You would say this Tuesday.
3: Yeah. If you said this Tuesday, it would be Tuesday. August 18th.
0: Are they interchangeable?
2: I don't know.
0: Or is this and next different? Michaela actually brought this up to us. So Michaela, what happened?
4: So I had a debate with my friends because my friend wanted to hang out and she was like, oh, like let's hang out next Thursday. So next Thursday, today's Friday, I would assume that it's the upcoming Thursday. So I was like, wait, do you mean this Thursday? And she was like, yeah. So why? So my friends were like, yeah, why did you say next? She was like, well, that's the next Thursday that's coming up. But I'm like, why didn't you just say this though? Because
0: but
4: that's
0: also, what about, you mean this coming Thursday?
4: This coming Thursday, yeah.
0: Or this next Thursday? I'm confused by it too.
2: It's so confusing. So confusing. But you're right, they are interchangeable. Yeah.
0: Are they? Because sometimes they're not.
2: It is the next Thursday coming up.
0: But let's say we're going to do something this Monday, but the next Monday we'll do something else.
4: Right.
0: That's not interchangeable. That's kicking the can a week.
2: Next Monday.
0: We're doing nothing. Taco Tuesdays on Tuesday. Like she would say, all right, we're doing Taco Tuesday this Tuesday and next Tuesday. That's a week out and this week. Yeah. And then if someone says, do you want to go out this coming Friday? Well, is that tonight? Or is that in a week? I think it's in a week.
2: Yeah.
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0: Yeah, the kids really love that playhouse, huh?
1: It's not just a child's playhouse. It's a rental property. Kids, off Gary's roof. He's got a movie to stream in there.
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0: 1075, The River. Who here's on Hinge?
1: Me, Michaela, probably Michaela. The only one.
0: Michaela's on Hinge. Well, you aren't. Tanya was on it for a long time until she met her husband.
2: Yeah.
0: All right, so there's a new feature. I want to know what you think about it. I have some thoughts here. Go ahead, Sissany. What'd you learn?
2: So Hinge is adding this feature called Friends Take. And basically, you can send a link to your friends or your family and let them answer prompts about you that then you can add to your dating profile. There's the whole take on this is that sometimes it's easier or it's maybe more organic for someone to describe you versus you describing yourself on your bio. Does that make sense?
0: Yeah. I think that people can say things about you that you sound not cool saying.
2: Exactly. Like you're bragging about yourself or things like that versus this is like, you know, these people are vetting that I'm a good person for XYZ. And so I think it's kind of cool to have this option.
0: So I don't think you're allowed to say some of the things your friends could say. Now, your friends could also roast you. So there is
2: So your friends do the prompt and then you get it back to you. You can pick what you want to post. Like you don't have to.
0: So there are some friends I would trust and some friends I would think would like say things that aren't bad, but just are not so attractive.
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We're in the midst of our Fresh Start Fund giveaway, giving away a $500 JCPenney gift card across 5 different weeks to get you or your kid dressed to the nines for the new school year. 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
3: This is a fun one. Easy watch. It's called 72 Hours, and it is on Netflix. It's a movie with Kevin Hart and Marcelo Hernandez from SNL. It's just a funny comedy.
0: Is it hangover-esque?
3: Kind of. It's kind of like adjacent to that. It's just they basically are, Kevin Hart plays this like 40-year-old that is aging out of his career almost. And so he ends up going on a bachelor party with these younger guys to try to like feel what their lifestyle is like so he can go back to pitch his.
0: Oh, so he's living the life. He's doing some research.
3: And it goes crazy. Yeah. But the guys don't know he's going to do the research on them. And so it's really funny.
0: Okay. All right. What's on your Weekend Watch List, Tanya?
4: Okay. I'm so excited about this show because everybody's telling me that it's like the new Off Campus. And I was obsessed with Off Campus. It's called Sterling Point on Prime. This is a totally different premise though. So it's a 17-year-old New Yorker. She inherits this private island from her estranged grandfather. And then she spends her summer uncovering messy family secrets. There are 8 episodes. They're all out now. And again, it's on Prime, but like everybody's telling me it's so good. You have to watch it. And so I'm so excited. I'm going to watch it this weekend.
0: On my Weekend Watch List, The Agency Season 2 on Paramount Plus. Michael Fassbender is in this CIA thriller. It's basically the CIA is in London, blah, blah, blah, international stuff. And if you like watching, it's a picture watching a chess match with people who lie for a living. If that's your thing, The Agency, I'm on Season 2. They have Season 1 as well.
2: Just watch. Come on.
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0: 107.5 The River. Happy Friday. If it was your first week of school, congratulations, you've made it. If it was your second week of school, congratulations, you made it. A hot weekend ahead of us if you're going to maybe the last couple of days of the Williamson County Fair or the big Wilson County Fair started yesterday. There's Sounds games this weekend. There's a Nashville SC game this weekend. There's lots of stuff happening. And it's going to be, I think, the hottest weekend that we've had all year. Close to 100 degrees, if not at 100 degrees. With heat indexes close to 110. So if you're going outside, make sure you drink plenty of water, wear cool clothes. Like, don't overdo it. I want to see you safe through the weekend. It's 107.5 The River. Somber's coming up along with your chance to see him as part of our Back to Class Arena Pass. Your keyword to win: Somber, Gracie Abrams, and Teddy Swims tickets coming up at 2:40.
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Now that Ariana Grande's allegedly back with Ricky, does that mean that she like replaces those lyrics and Thank You Next? She has to, right? 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

If you head over to our Instagram story, Ricky, Zach, and Manos shared this morning. Matthew McConaughey was in town. He was premiering his new movie at the Belcourt Theater, and he came out for an impromptu mandolin performance because why not? 107.5 The River on Instagram.

you know this is the last year they're making Ford Escapes? It's 107.5 The River. I just learned this today. They're discontinuing it after 25 years. I cannot even tell you how many of my friends in high school drove Ford Escapes. I have been in more of those than any other car in my lifetime. It's 107.5 The River.

0: Austin on 107.5 The River. She went on stage with Mumford & Sons last night, which is not a collab I would have expected, but it sounded incredible. That was at Madison Square Garden up in New York. It's 107.5 The River. Thank you so much for being here for your Friday afternoon. If you're making it through your first week of school, hey, congratulations. I hope your first week was great. We'll get into Tame Impala coming up. Also, your next chance to win our Back to Class Arena Pass. 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I want to get you in coming up like 15 minutes away. Hang on.
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Text TEXTBOOK to 47142 for a chance to win tickets to Teddy Swims, Gracie Abrams, and Sommer. 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

0: Dominic Fike. That's Baby Doll on 107.5 The River. It's going to be a busy weekend around Nashville and a hot weekend around Nashville. Like, literally, heat index is going to be around 110 all weekend. So whatever you're doing, stay hydrated, stay safe. A ton of concerts, especially tomorrow night. You have TLC and Salt and Pepa down at First Bank Amphitheater. The Foo Fighters at Nissan and Maren Morris all at the Ryman. PBR is happening all weekend. That's Professional Bull Riders. That's at Bridgestone Arena. You have Nashville Sounds in town for a homestand against Indianapolis. Nashville SC has a game at Geodis tomorrow against Miami. Not to mention the Tennessee State Fair out in Lebanon that just got kicked off. And the Williamson County Fair wraps up tomorrow night down there in Franklin as well. So a lot to do on literally the hottest weekend of the year. It's 107.5 The River. Thanks for hanging out. We'll get into Ella Langley, Justin Bieber next.
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0: Sienna Spyro on 107.5 The River. And a voice. My name is Jonathan. Thank you so much for being here for your Friday. Would love to kick off your weekend with concert tickets. Our Back to Class Arena Pass. We've been doing this for a couple of weeks. There's still time for you to get in the running for tickets to three of the biggest shows in Nashville coming up. Gracie Abrams, Teddy Swims, and Somber. If you were to buy those tickets, like even the cheap seats, it's going to cost you like $1,000. We're going to get you into all three for free. Your keyword to text in and win is coming up about 15 minutes away. Also commercial free, kicking off your weekend with Olivia Rodrigo and Teddy Swims next.
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Text BELL to 47142 for a chance to win tickets to Teddy Swims, Gracie Abrams, and Sommer. 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

Stuna, that one. This song kind of reminds me of that, like low key. It's the new one from Teddy Swims, who you can of course win tickets to with our Back to Class Arena Pass all week. It's called Mr. Know-It-All. It's new music, commercial free on 107.5.

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it's going to be 100 degrees. You might as well be in Las Vegas, which is where I'm going to send you for our iHeartRadio Music Festival in like 3 minutes. Going to go see Benson Boone, BTS, Cardi B. Free trip to Vegas on the way after Ariana Grande. It's 107.5 The River.

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0: Only 2 weekends away from Olivia Rodrigo's Big Daisy Chain Music Festival out in California. That's the music festival that she created, an all-female music festival like her and Chappell Roan and so many others. I checked on their website. You can't even get tickets. They're literally waitlisted. But I'm hoping that we'll be able to get some good social content out of that festival because it looks awesome. It's 107.5 The River. My name is Jonathan. Thanks for hanging out, kicking off your weekend with me. We'll get into Bruno Mars, Justin Bieber on the way next.
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0: Sabrina and House Tour on 107.5 The River. It is a super, super busy weekend around Nashville this weekend. And of course, that's happening on the literal hottest weekend of the year where temperatures are going to be around 100 degrees all weekend. Saturday night's a big concert night. TLC is down at First Bank. Maren Morris is at the Ryman. Foo Fighters is at Nissan Stadium. Professional Bull Riders is happening all this weekend at Bridgestone Arena. So if you're anywhere downtown, there's going to be a ton of people down there. Also, all of our sports teams are in action. Nashville SC has a game tomorrow night against Miami. The Sounds have a homestand all weekend. Thank God they're all night games against Indianapolis. And, of course, multiple fairs going on. The Tennessee State Fair out in Lebanon and the Williamson County Fair wraps up tomorrow night down in Franklin. Whatever you're doing, please drink lots of water. Stay safe. It is literally going to be 100 degrees all weekend long. It's 107.5 The River. Tame Impala's coming up along with Bella Kay. I love it. I love it. I love it. I do love that song. It's on the way next.
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Like a year ago, I don't know that anyone knew who Bella Kay was, and now she's got one of the biggest songs in the world. Thanks, TikTok. I love it. I love it. I love it. 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

to Class Arena Pass is coming up at 6:40. That's tickets to this dude, Teddy Swims, and Gracie Abrams, and Sommer. Not or, and. It's important. You get all three shows. Like a golden ticket. Your chance to win coming up in 15. It's 107.5 The River.

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0: the river. What up? My name is Jonathan. Thank you so much for hanging out, kicking off your weekend with me. I'm going to get out of here. Colts up next. More chances, though, all night to win that back-to-class arena pass, your golden ticket to Teddy Swims and Somber and Gracie Abrams, all three shows at Bridgestone Arena. Just keep listening. Every hour on the 40s, your chance to win. Have a great weekend. Stay hydrated, stay cool, and I will see you back here on Monday. Bye.
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